0: branch of the Royal Canadian Legion has marked the organization's 100th anniversary. Dozens of residents gathered last week for a ceremony featuring speeches from Legion President Donovan Arnault, Chaplain Don Callan, and Mayor Pat Fuel. The celebration also included performances by the Alberta Fire Pipe Band. Following the ceremony, community members were invited inside to enjoy cake and visit with Legion members. The event was one of several planned to commemorate the Legion's centennial in Strathmore. And we've got a charity barbecue going on tomorrow outside of Strathmore Motor Products. The Taste of Summer serves to raise money for the Strathmore Elks. You can find more on all of these stories by downloading our Strathmore Now app. In other news, most of Alberta is under air quality advisories today. This comes as smoke from northern wildfires makes its way south. The United States is imposing a 50% tariff on some Canadian goods. This comes as retaliation against provincial bans on U.S. alcohol. And police discovered more than $300,000 in stolen goods following a probe into a retail theft ring. Police say the thieves would target Home Depot stores in Hamilton.
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0: In Major League Baseball, the Toronto Blue Jays have their next game against the Tampa Bay Rays taking place at 5 tonight. In the CFL, the Calgary Stampeders are playing the Winnipeg Blue Bombers on Friday. And in local baseball, the Strathmore Reds have a provincial tournament going on this weekend. Provincials takes place at the Hillview and Kinsman Ball Diamonds.
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0: Tonight, we've got a low of 13 degrees with partly cloudy skies. It stays cloudy tomorrow with a high of 32, and Thursday clears up for a hot high of 33. You can take a look at our full five-day forecast by visiting strathmorenow.com.
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3: Tonight calls for a few clouds with a low of 13 degrees. We've got a high of 32 tomorrow as the clouds stick around, and it's bright and sunny on Thursday for a high of 33. You can stay updated on local weather by visiting strathmorenow.com.
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3: Tonight brings in a low of 13 degrees, along with a few clouds. Tomorrow's got a high of 32 degrees with a bit of sun, and things clear up on Thursday for a high of 33. You can see our full 5-day forecast by downloading our Strathmore Now app.
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1: I'm Brandon Zebiak with your local news update. The search for three missing Brooks boys has come to a safe end. The youths disappeared earlier this month and were believed to be in Edmonton. One boy was found first while police continued to look for the other two. On Monday, officials confirmed the remaining boys had been found. All three are now safe and back home with their family. Emergency crews were called to a residential structure fire in Brooks earlier this month. The fire happened in the city's Uplands neighborhood. Brooks RCMP and peace officers assisted by controlling traffic and securing the area. Police say residents' cooperation helped crews safely bring the fire under control. An investigation into what caused the fire is continuing. Carolyn Steeves is this week's Her Voice feature presented by CCAN. Steeves has been a key part of Strathmore's music and performing arts community, helping found the Strathmore Performing Arts Festival and supporting local musicians for decades. She says building the arts community has always felt like a collaborative effort.
2: It takes a village to do what we're trying to do here. 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
1: 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The anniversary ceremony featured local dignitaries, Legion leaders, and members of town council. The Alberta Fire Pipe Band provided musical entertainment during the celebration. Afterwards, attendees shared cake and had the opportunity to meet with Legion members. 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And Our Taste of Summer Charity Barbecue takes place tomorrow. The event runs from 11 to 1 outside of Strathmore Motor Products to raise funds for the Strathmore Elks. 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And in other news, there's air quality advisories in most of Alberta today. This is due to wildfire smoke making its way from the north. The United States is imposing new tariffs on Canada, including a 50% tariff on wine, hockey sticks, and cement. This is apparently retaliation against provincial bans for U.S. alcohol. And Home Depot has been targeted by a theft ring in Hamilton, Ontario. Police recently seized around $300,000 in stolen goods.
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1: Tonight brings in a few clouds with a low of 13 degrees. We've got more clouds tomorrow along with a high of 32. And Thursday calls for a high of 33 with bright and sunny skies. You can stay updated on local weather by downloading our Strathmore Now app.
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8: Tonight calls for a few clouds with a low of 13 degrees. We've got a high of 32 tomorrow as the clouds stick around, and it's bright and sunny on Thursday for a high of 33. You can stay updated on local weather by visiting strathmorenow.com.
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8: Tonight brings in a low of 13 degrees along with a few clouds. Tomorrow's got a high of 32 degrees with a bit of sun, and things clear up on Thursday for a high of 33. You can see our full 5-day forecast by downloading our Strathmore Now app.
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1: I'm Brandon Zebiak with your local news update. Brooks RCMP say three missing boys have now been found safe. The boys were reported missing earlier this month and were later spotted in Edmonton. One of the youths was located soon after their disappearance. Edmonton police continued the search for the two other boys. RCMP say the final two were found earlier this week and have been reunited with their family. Brooks RCMP helped the Brooks Fire Department respond to a house fire earlier this month. The fire broke out on July 16th in the Uplands area of the city. Officers and peace officers managed traffic and kept the area safe while firefighters fought the blaze. Mounties are thanking residents for their patience and cooperation during the response. The cause of the fire remains under investigation. Strathmore Town Council is reviewing a draft policy that could bring more traffic calming measures to local roads. Manager of Infrastructure Ethan Wilson presented the policy during a Committee of the Whole meeting last week, which would help identify priority locations and allow approved projects to move forward within the budget. Councillor Brent Wiley spoke about his opinions on the policy.
2: If we can beautify our streets, as you've done with Maplewood, and simultaneously make them safer, I'm all in favor.
1: The policy will return to council after administration makes suggested changes. The Strathmore branch of the Royal Canadian Legion has marked the organization's 100th anniversary. Dozens of residents gathered last week for a ceremony featuring speeches from Legion President Donovan Arnault, Chaplain Don Callan, and Mayor Pat Fuel. The celebration also included performances by the Alberta Fire Pipe Band. Following the ceremony, community members were invited inside to enjoy cake and visit with Legion members. The event was one of several planned to commemorate the Legion's centennial in Strathmore. And we've got a charity barbecue going on tomorrow outside of Strathmore Motor Products. The Taste of Summer serves to raise money for the Strathmore Elks. You can find more on all of these stories by downloading our Strathmore Now app. In other news, most of Alberta is under air quality advisories today. This comes as smoke from northern wildfires makes its way south. The United States is imposing a 50% tariff on some Canadian goods. This comes as retaliation against provincial bans on U.S. alcohol. And police discovered more than $300,000 in stolen goods following a probe into a retail theft ring. Police say the thieves would target Home Depot stores in Hamilton.
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1: Tonight, we've got a low of 13 degrees with partly cloudy skies. It stays cloudy tomorrow with a high of 32, and Thursday clears up for a hot high of 33. You can take a look at our full 5-day forecast by visiting strathmorenow.com.
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8: Tonight calls for a few clouds with a low of 13 degrees. We've got a high of 32 tomorrow as the clouds stick around, and it's bright and sunny on Thursday for a high of 33. You can stay updated on local weather by visiting strathmorenow.com.
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5: Tonight brings in a low of 13 degrees, along with a few clouds. Tomorrow's got a high of 32 degrees with a bit of sun, and things clear up on Thursday for a high of 33. You can see our full 5-day forecast by downloading our Strathmore Now app.
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1: I'm Brandon Zebiak with your local news update. The search for three missing Brooks boys has come to a safe end. The youths disappeared earlier this month and were believed to be in Edmonton. One boy was found first while police continued to look for the other two. On Monday, officials confirmed the remaining boys had been found. All three are now safe and back home with their family. Emergency crews were called to a residential structure fire in Brooks earlier this month. The fire happened in the city's Uplands neighborhood. Brooks RCMP and peace officers assisted by controlling traffic and securing the area. Police say residents' cooperation helped crews safely bring the fire under control. An investigation into what caused the fire is continuing. Carolyn Steeves is this week's Her Voice feature presented by CCAN. Steeves has been a key part of Strathmore's music and performing arts community, helping found the Strathmore Performing Arts Festival and supporting local musicians for decades. She says building the arts community has always felt like a collaborative effort.
2: It takes a village to do what we're trying to do here. 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It's many people working together to make the arts community in Strathmore stronger.
1: 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The anniversary ceremony featured local dignitaries, Legion leaders, and members of town council. The Alberta Fire Pipe Band provided musical entertainment during the celebration. Afterwards, attendees shared cake and had the opportunity to meet with Legion members. The centennial celebration is just one of several events planned to honor the Legion's century of service. And Our Taste of Summer Charity Barbecue takes place tomorrow. The event runs from 11 to 1 outside of Strathmore Motor Products to raise funds for the Strathmore Elks. 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And in other news, there's air quality advisories in most of Alberta today. This is due to wildfire smoke making its way from the north. The United States is imposing new tariffs on Canada, including a 50% tariff on wine, hockey sticks, and cement. This is apparently retaliation against provincial bans for U.S. alcohol. And Home Depot has been targeted by a theft ring in Hamilton, Ontario. Police recently seized around $300,000 in stolen goods.
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1: Tonight brings in a few clouds with a low of 13 degrees. We've got more clouds tomorrow along with a high of 32. And Thursday calls for a high of 33 with bright and sunny skies. You can stay updated on local weather by downloading our Strathmore Now app.
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4: Tonight calls for a few clouds with a low of 13 degrees. We've got a high of 32 tomorrow as the clouds stick around, and it's bright and sunny on Thursday for a high of 33. You can stay updated on local weather by visiting strathmorenow.com.
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6: Tonight brings in a low of 13 degrees along with a few clouds. Tomorrow's got a high of 32 degrees with a bit of sun, and things clear up on Thursday for a high of 33. You can see our full 5-day forecast by downloading our Strathmore Now app.
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2: Tonight calls for a few clouds with a low of 13 degrees. We've got a high of 32 tomorrow as the clouds stick around, and it's bright and sunny on Thursday for a high of 33. You can stay updated on local weather by visiting strathmorenow.com.
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6: Tonight brings in a low of 13 degrees, along with a few clouds. Tomorrow's got a high of 32 degrees with a bit of sun, and things clear up on Thursday for a high of 33. You can see our full five-day forecast by downloading our Strathmore Now app.
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6: Tonight calls for a few clouds with a low of 13 degrees. We've got a high of 32 tomorrow as the clouds stick around, and it's bright and sunny on Thursday for a high of 33. You can stay updated on local weather by visiting strathmorenow.com.
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2: Tonight brings in a low of 13 degrees along with a few clouds. Tomorrow's got a high of 32 degrees with a bit of sun, and things clear up on Thursday for a high of 33. You can see our full 5-day forecast by downloading our Strathmore Now app.
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3: Today we've got a few clouds with a high of 32. Tomorrow's bright and sunny alongside a high of 33 degrees. And we've got another high of 33 on Friday with a whole lot of sun. You can stay updated on local weather by downloading our Strathmore Now app.
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1: Today's got a mix of sun and cloud with a high of 32 degrees. We've got sunny skies tomorrow for a high of 33, and it's looking the same on Friday with more sun and another high of 33. Head to strathmorenow.com to stay updated on local weather.
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3: Today we've got a few clouds with a high of 32. Tomorrow's bright and sunny alongside a high of 33 degrees. And we've got another high of 33 on Friday with a whole lot of sun. You can stay updated on local weather by downloading our Strathmore Now app.
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3: Today's got a mix of sun and cloud with a high of 32 degrees. We've got sunny skies tomorrow for a high of 33, and it's looking the same on Friday with more sun and another high of 33. Head to strathmorenow.com to stay updated on local weather.
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4: Today we've got a few clouds with a high of 32. Tomorrow's bright and sunny alongside a high of 33 degrees. And we've got another high of 33 on Friday with a whole lot of sun. You can stay updated on local weather by downloading our Strathmore Now app.
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2: Today's got a mix of sun and cloud with a high of 32 degrees. We've got sunny skies tomorrow for a high of 33, and it's looking the same on Friday with more sun and another high of 33. Head to strathmorenow.com to stay updated on local weather.
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4: Today we've got a few clouds with a high of 32. Tomorrow's bright and sunny alongside a high of 33 degrees. And we've got another high of 33 on Friday with a whole lot of sun. You can stay updated on local weather by downloading our Strathmore Now app.
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4: Today's got a mix of sun and cloud with a high of 32 degrees. We've got sunny skies tomorrow for a high of 33, and it's looking the same on Friday with more sun and another high of 33. Head to strathmorenow.com to stay updated on local weather.
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2: Today we've got a few clouds with a high of 32. Tomorrow's bright and sunny alongside a high of 33 degrees. And we've got another high of 33 on Friday with a whole lot of sun. You can stay updated on local weather by downloading our Strathmore Now app.
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2: Today's got a mix of sun and cloud with a high of 32 degrees. We've got sunny skies tomorrow for a high of 33, and it's looking the same on Friday with more sun and another high of 33. Head to strathmorenow.com to stay updated on local weather.
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4: Today is sunny with a high of 33 degrees. Tomorrow will rise to a high of 35 with mainly sunny skies. And Friday will be clear with another high of 35. Stay updated on the weather by checking out strathmorenow.com.
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2: Today is sunny with a high of 33 degrees. Tomorrow will rise to a high of 35 with mainly sunny skies. And Friday will be clear with another high of 35. Stay updated on the weather by checking out strathmorenow.com.
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1: Good morning, I'm Jaden Cobsar with your local news update. Strathmore residents will have a new curbside recycling program this fall. The town says blue recycling carts will be delivered in September, with collection beginning in October for residents who already receive curbside garbage service. The program is being introduced through the province's Extended Producer Responsibility Initiative. The town says the new service will not result in additional costs on municipal utility bills or property taxes. A Brooks man is facing several charges after an alleged incident at the local Walmart. RCMP say 22-year-old Isu Fubela was seen attempting to remove cell phones from a display on July 18th. Police say he was also under court-ordered conditions banning him from Walmart and Dollarama. Officers identified Bella using surveillance footage and arrested him at his home a short time later. He faces five charges and remains in custody ahead of a bail hearing. Brooks RCMP say three missing boys have now been found safe. The boys were reported missing earlier this month and were later spotted in Edmonton. One of the youths was located soon after the disappearance. Edmonton police continued the search for the other two boys. RCMP say the final two were found on July 20th and have been reunited with their family. The RCMP is rolling out its first major police cruiser redesign in more than 30 years. The new vehicles feature white doors, a black base, and high-visibility reflective markings. The updated cruisers will begin appearing on roads later this summer, including in Airdrie RCMP jurisdiction. Both the old and new designs will remain in service as vehicles are replaced through normal fleet renewal. The RCMP says the new look will improve visibility while maintaining a consistent national identity. And our first charity barbecue of the season is happening today. We'll be serving food from Baldwin Barbecue from 11 a.m. to 1 p.m. at Strathmore Motor Products. For more information on all of these stories, visit strathmorenow.com. In other news, Calgary police are warning the public about a fraudulent GoFundMe page claiming to support the family of missing 11-year-old Parker Wells. Officers are also asking people not to share AI-generated images as the search continues. Alberta distilleries are preparing for a new round of U.S. tariffs. President Donald Trump has announced 50% tariffs on about $20 billion U.S. dollars worth of Canadian goods, set to take effect August 19th. And Calgary is set to open its first dementia-inclusive park. The Martin Family Legacy Garden is scheduled to open in September.
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1: In the MLB, the Toronto Blue Jays lost 12-2 to the Tampa Bay Rays. Another matchup is scheduled between the two teams today at 5 p.m. In the CFL, the Calgary Stampeders are taking on the Winnipeg Blue Bombers this Friday. And in local sports, Strathmore Minor Baseball is hosting two provincial tournaments this weekend at the Kinsmen and Hillview Ball Diamonds.
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1: Today is sunny with a high of 33 degrees. Tomorrow will rise to a high of 35 with mainly sunny skies. And Friday will be clear with another high of 35. Stay updated on the weather by checking out strathmorenow.com.
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0: Good morning. I'm Hunter Pratt on 104.5 More Country. Happy Wednesday. It is plus 13. 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
13: Today calls for a mix of sun and cloud and a high of 33. Tomorrow will be mainly sunny along with a high of 35 degrees. And the sky will remain clear on Friday with a high of 35. For more updates on local weather, visit strathmorenow.com.
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104.5 More Country. I'm Hunter Pratt. We've got some Dallas Smith coming up next, but first, did you know that he was originally a rock artist? He grew up in Langley, BC, but he used to sing in secret until he was the ripe age of 20 years old, just because he was so shy. I guess his secret singing talent paid off because he holds the record for the most number one hits on the Billboard Canada's country charts. And here he is with Crazy.

Is young, she thinks she's grown. We're all first car, first date, WLD on a license plate. Now ain't life crazy? Yeah.

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1: Roads are clear across the Strathmore area this morning, though construction may cause minor delays in some locations. For the latest traffic updates and road conditions, visit strathmorenow.com.
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1: Good morning, I'm Jaden Cobsar with your local news update. A new curbside recycling program is coming to Strathmore this October. Residents with curbside garbage collection will receive blue recycling carts in September ahead of the program's launch. The service is part of Alberta's Extended Producer Responsibility Program. The town says there will be no additional cost to residents through their municipal bills or property taxes. Brooks RCMP have laid multiple charges against a 22-year-old man following an alleged theft attempt. Police say Isufu Bella tried to remove cell phones from a display inside Walmart last Friday. Investigators say he was breaching court-ordered conditions prohibiting him from being at the store. Bella was arrested after officers reviewed surveillance video and located him at his residence. He is charged with breaching court orders and mischief. Emergency crews were called to a residential structure fire in Brooks earlier this month. The fire happened in the city's Upland neighborhood. Brooks RCMP and peace officers assisted by controlling traffic and securing the area. Police say residents' cooperation helped crews safely bring the fire under control. An investigation into what caused the fire is continuing. Don't be surprised if you spot a new look RCMP cruiser in the months ahead. The force is introducing a modern design to make police vehicles easier to identify in all conditions. The rollout will happen gradually as existing cruisers reach the end of their service life. Local identifiers will still be included to reflect provincial, territorial, and municipal needs. The RCMP reminds anyone unsure about a traffic stop to verify the officer's identity or call 911 if they feel unsafe. And our first charity barbecue of the summer is happening today in support of the Strathmore Elks. Join us from 11 until 1 at Strathmore Motor Products, where Baldwin Barbecue will be serving up lunch. For more information on these stories and more, visit strathmorenow.com. And in other news, Calgary police say a fake GoFundMe campaign is circulating online claiming to raise money for the family of missing boy Parker Wells. Investigators are also urging the public not to share AI-generated photos that could hinder the investigation. Alberta distilleries are bracing for new U.S. tariffs. The 50% duties on select Canadian goods are scheduled to take effect August 19th. And Calgary will soon be home to its first dementia-inclusive park. The Martin Family Legacy Garden is expected to welcome its first visitors this September.
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1: In the MLB, the Toronto Blue Jays were defeated 12-2 by the Tampa Bay Rays. The Jays will look to bounce back when they play another match this afternoon at 5. In the CFL, the Calgary Stampeders are back in action Friday night against the Winnipeg Blue Bombers. And locally, Strathmore Minor Baseball is welcoming teams from across the province for two baseball provincial tournaments at the Kinsmen and Hillview Diamonds this weekend.
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1: Today brings both sun and cloud with a high of 33. By tomorrow, temperatures will reach a high of 35 with some sun. And Friday will be sunny along with a high of 35 degrees. To see a full forecast, head to strathmorenow.com.
0: Current conditions, hour-by-hour temperatures, and the weather radar map are all in one spot. 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

Morgan Wallen and Ella Langley. I'm Hunter Pratt. Coming up, we're talking with Emily from the Strathmore Elks. Today's our charity barbecue. Let's get into the details right after Billy Currington on More Country.

0: Our Taste of Summer charity barbecue is in full swing today from 11 to 1 p.m. Grab yourself a brisket from Baldwin Barbecue at Strathmore Motor Products. I'm talking with Emily from the Strathmore Elks. That's where all the proceeds are going to go toward. Emily, tell me what a barbecue like this means to you.
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0: Perfect. 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
3: Roads are clear across the Strathmore area this morning, though construction may cause minor delays in some locations. For the latest traffic updates and road conditions, visit strathmorenow.com.
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2: Today has a mix of sun and cloud and a high of 33 degrees. Tomorrow will heat up to a high of 35 with some sunshine. And we'll get a high of 35 again on Friday along with clear conditions. For more on weather conditions, head to strathmorenow.com.
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0: Today is our Taste of Summer charity barbecue. Happy Wednesday. I'm Hunter Pratt on More Country. We're going to be hanging out at Strathmore Motor Products from 11 to 1. It's by donation, and it's going to be good. It's Baldwin Barbecue. The good stuff. I'm actually talking with Corey right now. Corey, tell me, why does Baldwin Barbecue like to support these type of community events?
1: We've been doing this for 15 years. And when we started the barbecue business, we were always doing charity nonprofit events for churches, sports teams, schools. And we just wanted to continue that as we move forward.
0: For sure. It's going to be a good cause. So what does supporting the Strathmore Elks mean to you?
1: We work alongside the Strathmore Elks at the curling rink now for 4 seasons, and they help the community quite a bit. So it's a great organization to support.
0: Yeah, definitely. And what will be on the menu?
1: I was thinking for a change, we'd smoke a brisket.
0: Or two. So there's going to be a lot of food to go around. Another reason why people should stop by, it's by donation, by the way. And tell me, why do you think people should stop by?
1: They should just stop by because it's going to be a beautiful day. Come say hi, free food, and support a great cause.
0: Definitely. And what are you most looking forward to, Corey?
1: I'm most looking forward to seeing all the people, all the friendly faces, and having a conversation with everybody that comes by.
0: Awesome. Thanks so much, Corey. We are looking forward to having some of that brisket today from 11 to 1. It's our Taste of Summer charity barbecue at Strathmore Motor Products.
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3: A number of seed companies have crop plots at Ag in Motion this week to showcase new varieties to farmers. Todd Hira is SeaCan's Western Business Manager and talked about the new wheat varieties that launched this year being showcased at the show.
4: So the first is AAC West King, developed by Ag Canada and Swift Current. 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And so stronger straw, higher yield, improved grade retention. The other product is AAC Stoughton VB, which we see as an upgrade over products like AAC Starbuck VB and AAC Wheatland VB. So a bit of a yield bump, has an MR rating to Fusarium, and stronger straw. Maybe not quite as strong as AAC Wheatland, but stronger than AAC Starbuck. And then the last product is kind of a unique one because it's got a dual insect protection. It's AAC Oakman VB. VB indicates it's a varietal blend, so it has midge tolerance protection, but it is also solid stem, so it is our first big CWRS variety that has protection to softlack.
3: At Ag in Motion, SeaCan has a one-acre plot featuring over 60 varieties of wheat, oats, barley, flax, lentils, and peas. Ag in Motion continues today and tomorrow near Langham, Saskatchewan. For Golden West, I'm Chris Sumner.
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10: Wednesday has a bit of an image problem. 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
1: Good morning. I'm Jaden Cobsar with your local news update. Strathmore residents will have a new curbside recycling program this fall. The town says blue recycling carts will be delivered in September, with collection beginning in October for residents who already receive curbside garbage service. The program is being introduced through the province's Extended Producer Responsibility Initiative. The town says the new service will not result in additional costs on municipal utility bills or property taxes. A Brooks man is facing several charges after an alleged incident at the local Walmart. RCMP say 22-year-old Isu Fubela was seen attempting to remove cell phones from a display on July 18th. Police say he was also under court-ordered conditions banning him from Walmart and Dollarama. Officers identified Bella using surveillance footage and arrested him at his home a short time later. He faces five charges and remains in custody ahead of a bail hearing. Brooks RCMP say three missing boys have now been found safe. The boys were reported missing earlier this month and were later spotted in Edmonton. One of the youths was located soon after the disappearance. Edmonton police continued the search for the other two boys. RCMP say the final two were found on July 20th and have been reunited with their family. The RCMP is rolling out its first major police cruiser redesign in more than 30 years. The new vehicles feature white doors, a black base, and high visibility reflective markings. The updated cruisers will begin appearing on roads later this summer, including in Airdrie RCMP jurisdiction. Both the old and new designs will remain in service as vehicles are replaced through normal fleet renewal. The RCMP says the new look will improve visibility while maintaining a consistent national identity. And our first charity barbecue of the season is happening today. We'll be serving food from Baldwin Barbecue from 11 a.m. to 1 p.m. at Strathmore Motor Products. For more information on all of these stories, visit strathmorenow.com. In other news, Calgary police are warning the public about a fraudulent GoFundMe page claiming to support the family of missing 11-year-old Parker Wells. Officers are also asking people not to share AI-generated images as the search continues. Alberta distilleries are preparing for a new round of U.S. tariffs. President Donald Trump has announced 50% tariffs on about $20 billion U.S. dollars worth of Canadian goods, set to take effect August 19th. And Calgary is set to open its first dementia-inclusive park. The Martin Family Legacy Garden is scheduled to open in September.
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1: In the MLB, the Toronto Blue Jays lost 12-2 to the Tampa Bay Rays. 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And in local sports, Strathmore Minor Baseball is hosting two provincial tournaments this weekend at the Kinsmen and Hillview Ball Diamonds.
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1: Today is sunny with a high of 33 degrees. Tomorrow will rise to a high of 35 with mainly sunny skies. And Friday will be clear with another high of 35. Stay updated on the weather by checking out strathmorenow.com.
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0: We've got our Taste of Summer charity barbecue today. I'm Hunter Pratt on More Country. We're going to be at Strathmore Motor Products from 11 to 1 p.m. Now, to get you into the barbecue spirit, here's some interesting information. The judges in Kansas City Barbecue Society contest, they must be at least 16 years old, because if you can't drive, you can't comment on the flavor profile of a rack of ribs. You know, fair enough. Simple logic. The judges also cannot lick their fingers during judging. They must wipe them with a specific paper towel right away. My question is, how are they supposed to know if it's finger licking good? Speaking of finger licking good, Baldwin Barbecue has the brisket ready to go on the menu for today's barbecue. We'll see you there from 11 to 1.
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11: Today calls for a mix of sun and cloud and a high of 33. Tomorrow will be mainly sunny along with a high of 35 degrees. And the sky will remain clear on Friday with a high of 35. For more updates on local weather, visit strathmorenow.com.
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0: On the theme of our Taste of Summer charity barbecue that is today, what is one thing that has to be at every single barbecue? More Country Mornings, I'm Hunter Pratt. I asked this on Facebook. Someone had such a great answer. Barbecue. That's a good one. I never even thought of having that at a barbecue. But Jennifer said she can't be without her baked beans. She must have some strong digestion. And Matt said each barbecue needs chips. What do you think? Let me know. Leave a comment on the More Country Facebook. Honestly, now I'm hungry. I'm looking forward to our barbecue today. That's from 11 to 1 p.m. at Strathmore Motor Products.
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2: Roads are clear across the Strathmore area this morning, though construction may cause minor delays in some locations. For the latest traffic updates and road conditions, visit strathmorenow.com.
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1: Good morning, I'm Jaden Cobsar with your local news update. A new curbside recycling program is coming to Strathmore this October. Residents with curbside garbage collection will receive blue recycling carts in September ahead of the program's launch. The service is part of Alberta's Extended Producer Responsibility Program. The town says there will be no additional cost to residents through their municipal bills or property taxes. Brooks RCMP have laid multiple charges against a 22-year-old man following an alleged theft attempt. Police say Isufu Bella tried to remove cell phones from a display inside Walmart last Friday. Investigators say he was breaching court-ordered conditions prohibiting him from being at the store. Bella was arrested after officers reviewed surveillance video and located him at his residence. He is charged with breaching court orders and mischief. Emergency crews were called to a residential structure fire in Brooks earlier this month. The fire happened in the city's Upland neighborhood. Brooks RCMP and peace officers assisted by controlling traffic and securing the area. Police say residents' cooperation helped crews safely bring the fire under control. An investigation into what caused the fire is continuing. Don't be surprised if you spot a new-look RCMP cruiser in the months ahead. The force is introducing a modern design to make police vehicles easier to identify in all conditions. The rollout will happen gradually as existing cruisers reach the end of their service life. Local identifiers will still be included to reflect provincial, territorial, and municipal needs. The RCMP reminds anyone unsure about a traffic stop to verify the officer's identity or call 911 if they feel unsafe. And our first charity barbecue of the summer is happening today in support of the Strathmore Elks. Join us from 11 until 1 at Strathmore Motor Products, where Baldwin Barbecue will be serving up lunch. For more information on these stories and more, visit strathmorenow.com. And in other news, Calgary police say a fake GoFundMe campaign is circulating online claiming to raise money for the family of missing boy Parker Wells. Investigators are also urging the public not to share AI-generated photos that could hinder the investigation. Alberta distilleries are bracing for new U.S. tariffs. The 50% duties on select Canadian goods are scheduled to take effect August 19th. And Calgary will soon be home to its first dementia-inclusive park. The Martin Family Legacy Garden is expected to welcome its first visitors this September.
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1: In the MLB, the Toronto Blue Jays were defeated 12-2 by the Tampa Bay Rays. The Jays will look to bounce back when they play another match this afternoon at 5. In the CFL, the Calgary Stampeders are back in action Friday night against the Winnipeg Blue Bombers. And locally, Strathmore Minor Baseball is welcoming teams from across the province for two baseball provincial tournaments at the Kinsmen and Hillview Diamonds this weekend.
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1: Today brings both sun and cloud with a high of 33. By tomorrow, temperatures will reach a high of 35 with some sun. And Friday will be sunny along with a high of 35 degrees. To see a full forecast, head to strathmorenow.com.
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4: Roads are clear across the Strathmore area this morning, though construction may cause minor delays in some locations. For the latest traffic updates and road conditions, visit strathmorenow.com.
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4: Today has a mix of sun and cloud and a high of 33 degrees. Tomorrow will heat up to a high of 35 with some sunshine. And we'll get a high of 35 again on Friday along with clear conditions. For more on weather conditions, head to strathmorenow.com.
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0: 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This is Hunter Pratt. Are you ready to play The Sounds of the Stampede?
1: Yes, I am.
0: Okay, let's see. What sound is that?
1: It's definitely a rooster.
0: Definitely is a rooster. Awesome. Congratulations, Connie.
1: Awesome, thank you.
0: You won yourself a Roadhouse restaurant gift card. That's going to be very useful during the Strathmore Stampede. When you're out and about and you're busy, you can just stop in, you know?
1: Awesome, thank you. Bye-bye.
0: Bye. Enjoy that gift card, Connie. 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
1: Good morning, I'm Jaden Cobstar with your local news update. Strathmore residents will have a new curbside recycling program this fall. The town says blue recycling carts will be delivered in September, with collection beginning in October for residents who already receive curbside garbage service. The program is being introduced through the province's Extended Producer Responsibility Initiative. The town says the new service will not result in additional costs on municipal utility bills or property taxes. A Brooks man is facing several charges after an alleged incident at the local Walmart. RCMP say 22-year-old Isu Fubela was seen attempting to remove cell phones from a display on July 18th. Police say he was also under court-ordered conditions banning him from Walmart and Dollarama. Officers identified Bella using surveillance footage and arrested him at his home a short time later. He faces five charges and remains in custody ahead of a bail hearing. Brooks RCMP say three missing boys have now been found safe. The boys were reported missing earlier this month and were later spotted in Edmonton. One of the youths was located soon after the disappearance. Edmonton police continued the search for the other two boys. RCMP say the final two were found on July 20th and have been reunited with their family. The RCMP is rolling out its first major police cruiser redesign in more than 30 years. The new vehicles feature white doors, a black base, and high-visibility reflective markings. The updated cruisers will begin appearing on roads later this summer, including in Airdrie RCMP jurisdiction. Both the old and new designs will remain in service as vehicles are replaced through normal fleet renewal. The RCMP says the new look will improve visibility while maintaining a consistent national identity. And our first charity barbecue of the season is happening today. We'll be serving food from Baldwin Barbecue from 11 a.m. to 1 p.m. at Strathmore Motor Products. For more information on all of these stories, visit strathmorenow.com. In other news, Calgary police are warning the public about a fraudulent GoFundMe page claiming to support the family of missing 11-year-old Parker Wells. Officers are also asking people not to share AI-generated images as the search continues. Alberta distilleries are preparing for a new round of U.S. tariffs. President Donald Trump has announced 50% tariffs on about $20 billion U.S. dollars worth of Canadian goods, set to take effect August 19th. And Calgary is set to open its first dementia-inclusive park. The Martin Family Legacy Garden is scheduled to open in September.
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1: In the MLB, the Toronto Blue Jays lost 12-2 to the Tampa Bay Rays. Another matchup is scheduled between the two teams today at 5 p.m. In the CFL, the Calgary Stampeders are taking on the Winnipeg Blue Bombers this Friday. And in local sports, Strathmore Minor Baseball is hosting two provincial tournaments this weekend at the Kinsmen and Hillview Ball Diamonds.
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1: Today is sunny with a high of 33 degrees. Tomorrow will rise to a high of 35 with mainly sunny skies. And Friday will be clear with another high of 35. Stay updated on the weather by checking out strathmorenow.com.

0: couple of local businesses I want to shout out this morning. I'm Hunter Pratt on More Country Mornings. 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It's brand new and it's awesome. My second shout out goes to Willow Tree Laser and Aesthetics. I got my first of hopefully many facials to come from there. Honestly, my skin has never felt so rejuvenated. 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
16: Today calls for a mix of sun and cloud and a high of 33. Tomorrow will be mainly sunny along with a high of 35 degrees. And the sky will remain clear on Friday with a high of 35. For more updates on local weather, visit strathmorenow.com.
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0: Strathmore Venom Lacrosse Club has named their coach of the year. More Country Mornings. I'm Hunter Pratt. Happy Wednesday. A big congrats goes to Kyle Lemon. You know, at first when I read it as Lemon, but wouldn't that be such a sick last name? Because then if you're in a bad mood, nobody could ever say anything to you. You know, you're just being a lemon. But Kyle, he helped coach both the U7 and the U9 teams. And we have the full story for you to read on StrathmoreNow.com.
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2: Roads are clear across the Strathmore area this morning, though construction may cause minor delays in some locations. For the latest traffic updates and road conditions, visit StrathmoreNow.com.
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1: Good morning, I'm Jaden Cobsar with your local news update. A new curbside recycling program is coming to Strathmore this October. Residents with curbside garbage collection will receive blue recycling carts in September ahead of the program's launch. The service is part of Alberta's Extended Producer Responsibility Program. The town says there will be no additional cost to residents through their municipal bills or property taxes. Brooks RCMP have laid multiple charges against a 22-year-old man following an alleged theft attempt. Police say Isufu Bella tried to remove cell phones from a display inside Walmart last Friday. Investigators say he was breaching court-ordered conditions prohibiting him from being at the store. Bella was arrested after officers reviewed surveillance video and located him at his residence. He is charged with breaching court orders and mischief. Emergency crews were called to a residential structure fire in Brooks earlier this month. The fire happened in the city's Upland neighborhood. Brooks RCMP and peace officers assisted by controlling traffic and securing the area. Police say residents' cooperation helped crews safely bring the fire under control. An investigation into what caused the fire is continuing. Don't be surprised if you spot a new-look RCMP cruiser in the months ahead. The force is introducing a modern design to make police vehicles easier to identify in all conditions. The rollout will happen gradually as existing cruisers reach the end of their service life. Local identifiers will still be included to reflect provincial, territorial, and municipal needs. The RCMP reminds anyone unsure about a traffic stop to verify the officer's identity or call 911 if they feel unsafe. And our first charity barbecue of the summer is happening today in support of the Strathmore Elks. Join us from 11 until 1 at Strathmore Motor Products, where Baldwin Barbecue will be serving up lunch. For more information on these stories and more, visit strathmorenow.com. And in other news, Calgary police say a fake GoFundMe campaign is circulating online claiming to raise money for the family of missing boy Parker Wells. Investigators are also urging the public not to share AI-generated photos that could hinder the investigation. Alberta distilleries are bracing for new U.S. tariffs. The 50% duties on select Canadian goods are scheduled to take effect August 19th. And Calgary will soon be home to its first dementia-inclusive park. The Martin Family Legacy Garden is expected to welcome its first visitors this September.
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1: In the MLB, the Toronto Blue Jays were defeated 12-2 by the Tampa Bay Rays. The Jays will look to bounce back when they play another match this afternoon at 5. In the CFL, the Calgary Stampeders are back in action Friday night against the Winnipeg Blue Bombers. And locally, Strathmore Minor Baseball is welcoming teams from across the province for two baseball provincial tournaments at the Kinsmen and Hillview Diamonds this weekend.
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1: Today brings both sun and cloud with a high of 33. By tomorrow, temperatures will reach a high of 35 with some sun. And Friday will be sunny along with a high of 35 degrees. To see a full forecast, head to strathmorenow.com.
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everyone. I'm Lindsay Bragg. Coming up, I'm giving away some movie tickets. Let's guess the movie and play to win a movie night out with Landmark Cinemas, and you could have tickets plus pop and popcorn on us. Never Say Never on More Country.

0: I'm giving away a pair of Landmark movie tickets plus pop and popcorn and special reclining seat chairs when you play to win a movie night out with Landmark Cinemas. I'm Hunter Pratt on More Country. 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I'll play a clip from a famous movie. All you have to do is call in at 403-902-1111 and tell me, what is this movie?
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0: What movie is that? 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
3: Roads are clear across the Strathmore area this morning, though construction may cause minor delays in some locations. For the latest traffic updates and road conditions, visit strathmorenow.com.
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3: Today has a mix of sun and cloud and a high of 33 degrees. Tomorrow will heat up to a high of 35 with some sunshine. And we'll get a high of 35 again on Friday along with clear conditions. For more on weather conditions, head to strathmorenow.com.
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0: More country. I'm Hunter Pratt. We are playing to win a movie night out with Landmark Cinemas. What movie was that?
1: My mom always said life was like a box of chocolates. You never know what you're going to get.
2: Forrest Gump.
0: That sure was. Congratulations. A pretty easy movie quote.
2: It is a pretty easy.
0: Thanks so much for playing, Belinda. What movie do you think you're going to watch?
2: You know what? I don't even know.

0: I usually give them to my sister-in-law, and they go because I'm in a wheelchair. So I haven't been to a theater, and I'm not exactly sure where they put me.
1: Right, right. You want the best view, right?
0: Yes, and I think the last time I went, I was right at the front.
1: Oh, that's too close.
0: It's too close.
1: Break your neck. You can't even see it. You can only see, like, their nostrils.
0: That, exactly. Yeah, yeah. There's so many good movies out right now. There is.
1: There's a lot of good movies. Well,
0: yeah.
1: Hopefully you get a chance to keep these tickets for yourself.
0: Yes, exactly. And maybe enjoy it. Just go and take a friend and see what it's awesome.
1: Thanks so much, Belinda, for playing to win a movie night out with Landmark Cinemas. Today's movie was Forrest Gump. If you missed out, you can play again tomorrow at 8:40.
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1: Good morning, I'm Jaden Cobsar with your local news update. Strathmore residents will have a new curbside recycling program this fall. The town says blue recycling carts will be delivered in September, with collection beginning in October for residents who already receive curbside garbage service. The program is being introduced through the province's Extended Producer Responsibility Initiative. The town says the new service will not result in additional costs on municipal utility bills or property taxes. A Brooks man is facing several charges after an alleged incident at the local Walmart. RCMP say 22-year-old Isu Fubela was seen attempting to remove cell phones from a display on July 18th. Police say he was also under court-ordered conditions banning him from Walmart and Dollarama. Officers identified Bella using surveillance footage and arrested him at his home a short time later. He faces five charges and remains in custody ahead of a bail hearing. Brooks RCMP say three missing boys have now been found safe. The boys were reported missing earlier this month and were later spotted in Edmonton. One of the youths was located soon after the disappearance. Edmonton police continued the search for the other two boys. RCMP say the final two were found on July 20th and have been reunited with their family. The RCMP is rolling out its first major police cruiser redesign in more than 30 years. The new vehicles feature white doors, a black base, and high-visibility reflective markings. The updated cruisers will begin appearing on roads later this summer, including in Airdrie RCMP jurisdiction. Both the old and new designs will remain in service as vehicles are replaced through normal fleet renewal. The RCMP says the new look will improve visibility while maintaining a consistent national identity. And our first charity barbecue of the season is happening today. We'll be serving food from Baldwin Barbecue from 11 a.m. to 1 p.m. at Strathmore Motor Products. For more information on all of these stories, visit strathmorenow.com. In other news, Calgary police are warning the public about a fraudulent GoFundMe page claiming to support the family of missing 11-year-old Parker Wells. Officers are also asking people not to share AI-generated images as the search continues. Alberta distilleries are preparing for a new round of U.S. tariffs. President Donald Trump has announced 50% tariffs on about $20 billion U.S. dollars worth of Canadian goods, set to take effect August 19th. And Calgary is set to open its first dementia-inclusive park. The Martin Family Legacy Garden is scheduled to open in September.
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1: In the MLB, the Toronto Blue Jays lost 12-2 to the Tampa Bay Rays. 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And in local sports, Strathmore Minor Baseball is hosting two provincial tournaments this weekend at the Kinsmen and Hillview Ball Diamonds.
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1: Today is sunny with a high of 33 degrees. Tomorrow will rise to a high of 35 with mainly sunny skies. And Friday will be clear with another high of 35. Stay updated on the weather by checking out strathmorenow.com.
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10: Today calls for a mix of sun and cloud and a high of 33. Tomorrow will be mainly sunny along with a high of 35 degrees. And the sky will remain clear on Friday with a high of 35. For more updates on local weather, visit strathmorenow.com.
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Towns. I'm Hunter Pratt. We are less than 2 hours out from our Taste of Summer charity barbecue. Let's talk with Baldwin Barbecue on what is going to be on the menu for today right after Jelly Roll.

0: I'm hanging out with Corey Baldwin. More Country Mornings. I'm Hunter Pratt. Less than 2 hours out from our Taste of Summer charity barbecue that's going to be hosted at Strathmore Motor Products. Baldwin Barbecue is going to be cooking up a storm for us. Corey, tell me, what inspires you to participate in these community events?
1: We've been doing this for 15 years. And when we started the barbecue business, we were always doing charity nonprofit events for churches, sports teams, schools. And we just want to continue that as we move forward.
0: For sure. It's going to be a good cause. So what does supporting the Strathmore Elks mean to you?
1: We work alongside the Strathmore Elks at the curling rink now for 4 seasons. And they help the community quite a bit. So it's a great organization to support.
0: Yeah, definitely. And what will be on the menu?
1: I was thinking for a change, we'd smoke a brisket.
0: Ooh.
1: Or two.
0: So there's going to be a lot of food to go around. Another reason why people should stop by, it's by donation, by the way. And tell me, why do you think people should stop by?
1: They should just stop by because it's going to be a beautiful day. Come say hi, free food, and support a great cause.
0: Definitely. And what are you most looking forward to, Corey?
1: I'm most looking forward to seeing all the people, all the friendly faces, and having a conversation with everybody that comes by.
0: Thanks so much, Corey. From 11 to 1 is our charity barbecue at Strathmore Motor Products. We can't wait to have some Baldwin barbecue. Thank you to some of our sponsors, Grime Lords and Greener Pasture Psychology.
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3: Strathmore Now weather.
12: Today has a mix of sun and cloud and a high of 33 degrees. Tomorrow will heat up to a high of 35 with some sunshine. And we'll get a high of 35 again on Friday along with clear conditions. For more on weather conditions, head to strathmorenow.com.
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1: More Country Mornings with Hunter Pratt. We've got our Taste of Summer charity barbecue today from 11 to 1 at Strathmore Motors. Now, to get you into the barbecue spirit, here's some interesting facts. The judges in the Kansas City Barbecue Society contest, they have to be at least 16 years old to judge, because if you can't drive, you can't even comment on the flavor profile of a rack of ribs, you know? It's common logic. And the judges, they also cannot lick their fingers during the judging. They have to wipe them off immediately with a paper towel. My question is, how are they supposed to know if it's going to be finger-licking good, though? Speaking of finger-licking good, Baldwin Barbecue has a brisket on the menu for today's barbecue. 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
1: Good morning, I'm Jaden Cobsar with your local news update. A new curbside recycling program is coming to Strathmore this October. Residents with curbside garbage collection will receive blue recycling carts in September ahead of the program's launch. The service is part of Alberta's Extended Producer Responsibility Program. The town says there will be no additional cost to residents through their municipal bills or property taxes. Brooks RCMP have laid multiple charges against a 22-year-old man following an alleged theft attempt. Police say Isufu Bella tried to remove cell phones from a display inside Walmart last Friday. Investigators say he was breaching court-ordered conditions prohibiting him from being at the store. Bella was arrested after officers reviewed surveillance video and located him at his residence. He is charged with breaching court orders and mischief. Emergency crews were called to a residential structure fire in Brooks earlier this month. The fire happened in the city's Upland neighborhood. Brooks RCMP and peace officers assisted by controlling traffic and securing the area. Police say residents' cooperation helped crews safely bring the fire under control. An investigation into what caused the fire is continuing. Don't be surprised if you spot a new-look RCMP cruiser in the months ahead. The force is introducing a modern design to make police vehicles easier to identify in all conditions. The rollout will happen gradually as existing cruisers reach the end of their service life. Local identifiers will still be included to reflect provincial, territorial, and municipal needs. The RCMP reminds anyone unsure about a traffic stop to verify the officer's identity or call 911 if they feel unsafe. And our first charity barbecue of the summer is happening today in support of the Strathmore Elks. Join us from 11 until 1 at Strathmore Motor Products, where Baldwin Barbecue will be serving up lunch. For more information on these stories and more, visit strathmorenow.com. And in other news, Calgary police say a fake GoFundMe campaign is circulating online claiming to raise money for the family of missing boy Parker Wells. Investigators are also urging the public not to share AI-generated photos that could hinder the investigation. Alberta distilleries are bracing for new U.S. tariffs. The 50% duties on select Canadian goods are scheduled to take effect August 19th. And Calgary will soon be home to its first dementia-inclusive park. The Martin Family Legacy Garden is expected to welcome its first visitors this September.
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1: In the MLB, the Toronto Blue Jays were defeated 12-2 by the Tampa Bay Rays. The Jays will look to bounce back when they play another match this afternoon at 5. In the CFL, the Calgary Stampeders are back in action Friday night against the Winnipeg Blue Bombers. And locally, Strathmore Minor Baseball is welcoming teams from across the province for two baseball provincial tournaments at the Kinsmen and Hillview Diamonds this weekend.
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1: Today brings both sun and cloud with a high of 33. By tomorrow, temperatures will reach a high of 35 with some sun. And Friday will be sunny along with a high of 35 degrees. To see a full forecast, head to strathmorenow.com.
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Parents, keep those nominations coming for Minnie Marshall. I'm Hunter Pratt on More Country. It is plus 20. The Strathmore Stampede is only like 8 days away. If you want your kid to be in the parade with us, send us a picture of them in their best cowboy or cowgirl outfit for a chance for them to be chosen. By the way, they also get some cool goodies courtesy of Rocket Grid Marketing. So don't wait to submit because we're going to be announcing the winner next week. Head to Strathmore now to get your submissions in. Here's Alan Jackson.

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9: Today calls for a mix of sun and cloud and a high of 33. Tomorrow will be mainly sunny along with a high of 35 degrees. And the sky will remain clear on Friday with a high of 35. For more updates on local weather, visit strathmorenow.com.
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9: Today has a mix of sun and cloud and a high of 33 degrees. Tomorrow will heat up to a high of 35 with some sunshine. And we'll get a high of 35 again on Friday along with clear conditions. For more on weather conditions, head to strathmorenow.com.
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0: Strathmore Venom Lacrosse Club has named their coach of the year. More Country Mornings. I'm Hunter Pratt. A big congrats goes to Kyle Lemon. You know, at first I read his name as Lemon. Wouldn't that be a sick last name? Because then if you're in a bad mood, nobody could say anything to you. You know, it's just Lemon being Lemon, right? But Kyle helped coach both U7 and U9 teams. We have the full story for you to read on Strathmore Now. And in just 15 minutes, by the way, it's our Taste of Summer charity barbecue. We're getting ready to go down to Strathmore Motor Products. Baldwin Barbecue is going to be there by donation. Get a nice brisket sandwich. All proceeds go to the Strathmore Elks. That's coming up 11 to 1 p.m. See you there.
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1: Good morning, I'm Jaden Cobstar with your local news update. Strathmore residents will have a new curbside recycling program this fall. The town says blue recycling carts will be delivered in September, with collection beginning in October for residents who already receive curbside garbage service. The program is being introduced through the province's Extended Producer Responsibility Initiative. The town says the new service will not result in additional costs on municipal utility bills or property taxes. A Brooks man is facing several charges after an alleged incident at the local Walmart. RCMP say 22-year-old Isu Fubela was seen attempting to remove cell phones from a display on July 18th. Police say he was also under court-ordered conditions banning him from Walmart and Dollarama. Officers identified Bella using surveillance footage and arrested him at his home a short time later. He faces five charges and remains in custody ahead of a bail hearing. Brooks RCMP say three missing boys have now been found safe. The boys were reported missing earlier this month and were later spotted in Edmonton. One of the youths was located soon after the disappearance. Edmonton police continued the search for the other two boys. RCMP say the final two were found on July 20th and have been reunited with their family. The RCMP is rolling out its first major police cruiser redesign in more than 30 years. The new vehicles feature white doors, a black base, and high-visibility reflective markings. The updated cruisers will begin appearing on roads later this summer, including in Airdrie RCMP jurisdiction. Both the old and new designs will remain in service as vehicles are replaced through normal fleet renewal. The RCMP says the new look will improve visibility while maintaining a consistent national identity. And our first charity barbecue of the season is happening today. We'll be serving food from Baldwin Barbecue from 11 a.m. to 1 p.m. at Strathmore Motor Products. For more information on all of these stories, visit strathmorenow.com. In other news, Calgary police are warning the public about a fraudulent GoFundMe page claiming to support the family of missing 11-year-old Parker Wells. Officers are also asking people not to share AI-generated images as the search continues. Alberta distilleries are preparing for a new round of U.S. tariffs. President Donald Trump has announced 50% tariffs on about $20 billion U.S. dollars worth of Canadian goods, set to take effect August 19th. And Calgary is set to open its first dementia-inclusive park. The Martin Family Legacy Garden is scheduled to open in September.
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1: In the MLB, the Toronto Blue Jays lost 12-2 to the Tampa Bay Rays. Another matchup is scheduled between the two teams today at 5 p.m. In the CFL, the Calgary Stampeders are taking on the Winnipeg Blue Bombers this Friday. And in local sports, Strathmore Minor Baseball is hosting two provincial tournaments this weekend at the Kinsmen and Hillview Ball Diamonds.
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1: Today is sunny with a high of 33 degrees. Tomorrow will rise to a high of 35 with mainly sunny skies. And Friday will be clear with another high of 35. Stay updated on the weather by checking out strathmorenow.com.
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It's a beautiful day for some Baldwin barbecue. Happy Wednesday. I'm Hunter Pratt on More Country. We're hanging out at Strathmore Motor Products. It's our Taste of Summer charity barbecue. We are just getting started. I see the brisket is being cut. The burgers are being flipped. We got a bunch of different salads just for you. It's by donation. You know it's the good stuff. It's Baldwin barbecue. Even let me cut a little bit of the brisket to try for myself. And I can attest to the fact that it is good as always. We already know this. Make sure to stop by at Strathmore Motor Products. We're hanging out here until 1 p.m. The line is starting to form. People are parking their cars as we speak, and they're eyeing up the tent. So get here before things get a little bit busy and we run out of brisket. I'm just kidding. We got lots of brisket to go around, plus burgers, all the salads, all the fixins. I'm hanging out here until 1 p.m.

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11: Today calls for a mix of sun and cloud and a high of 33. Tomorrow will be mainly sunny along with a high of 35 degrees. And the sky will remain clear on Friday with a high of 35. For more updates on local weather, visit StrathmoreNow.com.
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dirt. Our Taste of Summer charity barbecue is officially in full swing. I'm Hunter Pratt on More Country. You're gonna want to hop in the line right now. It is getting busy already, and it's the good stuff. It's Baldwin Barbecue. 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It is a great day to come outside because the sun is out and people are having such a great time. We got the music, we got the food, we got a little bit of everything, some cold drinks. 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
11: Today has a mix of sun and cloud and a high of 33 degrees. Tomorrow will heat up to a high of 35 with some sunshine. And we'll get a high of 35 again on Friday along with clear conditions. For more on weather conditions, head to strathmorenow.com.
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It's pretty much almost lunchtime, so while you were out and about today, why not stop by Strathmore Motor Products and enjoy our Taste of Summer charity barbecue. More country, I'm Hunter Pratt. Today's barbecue is all by donation. It's for a good cause. The proceeds will go toward the Strathmore Elks. It has been such a fun day so far. You have your choice at either brisket or a hamburger, plus all of the different salads they have for you to eat, and grab a cold drink on your way out. It is a beautiful day outside, so there's really no excuse for you not to support the Strathmore Elks. Anything that you can donate really helps toward those mental health initiatives that they support year-round. We're hanging out here until 1 p.m. We're pretty much just getting started, so while you're on your lunch break, stop in. We're at Strathmore Motor Products until 1 p.m.

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1: Various seed companies have crop plots this week at Ag in Motion, showcasing new varieties to farmers. Todd Hira is SeaCan's Western Business Manager. He spoke with us about the barley varieties at their test plot at the show, both malting and feed.
2: Our lead malting varieties are products like CDC Churchill and CDC Fraser. Both of them are moving up in the acceptance and are great improvements over a variety like CDC Copeland. So a really nice step forward there. And then we have a number of really strong performing feed varieties. So everybody's familiar with CDC Austinson. We have relatively new CDC Durango, which is available for, this is its second year in the marketplace. And we have a new one coming called CDC Dillinger, which performs well under drier conditions.
1: At Ag in Motion, SeaCan has a 1 acre plot featuring over 60 varieties of wheat, oats, barley, flax, lentils, and peas. Ag in Motion continues today and tomorrow near Langham, Saskatchewan. For Golden West, I'm Chris Sumner.
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2: I'm Brandon Zebiak with your local news update. Brooks RCMP arrested a man earlier this month after he allegedly breached his court-ordered release conditions. Officers conducted a curfew compliance check on 26-year-old Yule Bull and found that he was not at his approved residence, contrary to his release conditions. Police later located and arrested Bull in Brooks. He was scheduled to appear in court today. The Strathmore Fire Department is recruiting new paid on-call firefighters through the end of the month. Training Officer Kimball Yorston says the department is looking for people with the right attitude and a commitment to serve the community. He says the job goes beyond emergency calls, with firefighters also taking part in school visits, tours, and community events.
3: Probably one of the most rewarding jobs you'll ever have. You know, that's before you get to do all the cool stuff of going into fires and dealing with situations that we train you to do.
2: Interviews begin in early August, followed by a 36-hour recruitment boot camp later in the month. Strathmore residents will have a new curbside recycling program this fall. The town says blue recycling carts will be delivered in September, with collection beginning October 1st for residents who already receive curbside garbage service. The program is being introduced through the province's Extended Producer Responsibility Initiative. The town says the new service will not result in additional costs on municipal utility bills or property taxes. The Strathmore Venom Lacrosse Club is named its 2026 Coach of the Year. Kyle Lamon was recognized for his effort and dedication while coaching the club's U7 and U9 teams this season. Lamon spoke about his favorite part of coaching with the club.
4: The big thing is, like, I just really enjoy the kids. They're so much fun. I love their commitment, and just want to thank the organization too, because they do such a good job. There's so much work being done behind the scenes that people don't see.
2: Lamon has been coaching lacrosse since the mid-2000s. And free square dancing takes place this evening. An introduction class to the dance begins at 7 p.m. at the Kinsman Park Pavilion. For more information on all of these stories and more, head to strathmorenow.com. In other news, the search for an 11-year-old child in Calgary has been going on for a week. Parker Wells went missing last Thursday in the area of Connaught Drive in Calgary. One person was taken to hospital after a rollover on Stony Trail earlier today. Police continue to investigate the cause of the crash. And an Amber Alert has been issued for a missing 4-year-old boy in the Okanagan. The child was last seen yesterday and is believed to be with his mother.
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2: In Major League Baseball, the Toronto Blue Jays have a date with the Tampa Bay Rays set for 5 this evening. 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And in local baseball, the Strathmore Reds have a tournament set for this weekend. 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
2: Today brings in sunny skies with a high of 33 degrees. Tomorrow's mainly sunny with a high of 35, and Friday keeps the sun around with another high of 35. You can check out the next week of weather on strathmorenow.com.
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0: 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More specifically, we're at Strathmore Motor Products. 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We have our charity barbecue going on right now. It is a whole lot of fun. You can meet some of our sponsors that have a couple of setups. You could win a cruise, courtesy of Expedia Cruises. Not to mention, we have Strathmore's favorite, some on-site cornhole. Grab yourself a burger, a brisket, a cold drink. Maybe try out that new dill pickle salad. I don't know if it's new, but it is new to me. And let me know what you like better, the brisket or the burger, because you can have your choice at both. It's by donation. Proceeds go toward the Strathmore Elks. We're hanging out here until 1 p.m., so get it before it's gone at Strathmore Motor Products.
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0: It's Jason Aldean. Good afternoon. I'm Tank Montana. Hope you're having a fantastic Wednesday. We got to ask Jason, was it difficult when he first started out, especially financially?
1: Pay all my guys and everything was about $6,500 a night. There was times I was making $2,500 a night to play a show, and $6,500 a night was what it cost me to play the show. So, you know, I'm steady going in the hole every single night on this deal.
0: That's Jason Aldean. On the way for you, Jade Eagleson and Tim McGraw coming up next.
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13: Today calls for a ton of sun with a high of 33 degrees. Tomorrow brings in a high of 35 with more sun, and it stays sunny on Friday, ending the week with another high of 35. You can see our full 5-day forecast on strathmorenow.com.
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Make sure to stop by and get your Baldwin barbecue before it's gone. 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Now remember, we're only here until 1 p.m. There is a lot left. Make sure to hop in line, get your barbecue, take a seat, and enjoy the great music we have going on in the background. Of course, is our own station. I'm hanging out here until 1 p.m. at Strathmore Motor Products. Make sure to say hi.

0: It's Luke Bryan. How you doing? I'm Tank Montana. Tim Hicks on the way for you, as well as Carter Faith. And we got to ask Carter about the song Betty. Where did the song come from? And is it about heartbreak?
1: Well, I did get cheated on, so I had those feelings. I was like, oh my God. And I was sick of writing sad, emotional songs about it, to be honest. And I remembered this time that I was at a truck stop and I met this old lady with a chihuahua, and the chihuahua was named Betty and had painted nails and a pink collar. And I was like, if that dog was a person, she would have taken my man. Like, that is Jolene in a dog, you know?
0: Carter Faith and Betty coming up for you next.
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12: Today brings in sunny skies and a high of 33 degrees. Tomorrow calls for a high of 35 as the sun sticks around, and it stays clear with another high of 35 on Friday. You can stay updated on local weather by downloading our Strathmore Now app.
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0: It's Tim Hicks and Stomping Ground. How you doing? It's Tank Montana. This is Today in Country Music History for July 22nd. On this date in 1991, Alan Jackson was number one on the country charts with Don't Rock the Jukebox. Released as the lead single from his album of the same name, it was his second consecutive number one single. And on this date in 2003, Brad Paisley released his third studio album, Mud on the Tires, which became his first U.S. number one. That's Today in Country Music History.
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2: I'm Brandon Zebiak with your local news update. A Brooks man is facing new charges after RCMP say he failed to follow his court-ordered release conditions. Police say a curfew compliance check found 26-year-old Ewell Bull was not at his approved residence. Officers later found Bull and took him into custody. He was set to appear in court today. Strathmore residents interested in becoming firefighters have until the end of the month to apply for paid on-call positions. Training officer Kimball Yorston says the role is demanding but rewarding, offering the chance to help others and build lifelong friendships. He says that recruits receive training in fire science, hazard recognition, and the safe use of protective equipment.
3: Traditionally get around 30 applications for our paid on-call firefighters, and our classes have been somewhere between 4 and 8 people each year.
2: Yorston says the department recruits only once a year and encourages anyone interested to apply. A Brooks man is facing several charges after an alleged incident at the local Walmart. RCMP say 22-year-old Isifu Bella was seen attempting to remove cell phones from a display on July 18th. Police say he was also under court-ordered conditions banning him from Walmart and Dollarama. Officers identified Bella using surveillance footage and arrested him at his home a short time later. He faces 5 charges and remains in custody ahead of a bail hearing. The Strathmore Venom Lacrosse Club has recognized one of its coaches for his commitment to youth athletes. Kyle Lamont was named the club's 2026 Coach of the Year after coaching the U7 and U9 teams this season. Lamont shared his coaching philosophy.
4: One thing I want the kids to do, and I tell them every practice or game, is work hard and have fun. Especially at this age, we're just trying to promote the sport and trying to get kids involved in sports.
2: Lamont has been coaching lacrosse for more than 20 years. And free square dancing is happening this evening at the Kinsman Park Pavilion. The event will feature an introduction class for those looking to learn the dance. For more information on these stories and more, visit strathmorenow.com. And in other news, Calgary police continue to search for a missing 11-year-old boy. Parker Wells went missing from his day home last Thursday and has not been seen or heard from since. There was a vehicle rollover on Stony Trail earlier today. Police are now investigating the cause of the crash. And an Amber Alert was issued for a missing 4-year-old boy out of the Okanagan. The boy is believed to be with his mother after last being seen on Tuesday.
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2: In MLB action, the Toronto Blue Jays are taking on the Tampa Bay Rays at 5 tonight. In CFL news, the Calgary Stampeders are playing the Winnipeg Blue Bombers on Friday. And in local sports, the Strathmore Reds have a provincial baseball tournament kicking off on Friday. The tourney takes place at the Kinsman and Hillview Ball Diamonds.
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2: Today we've got a high of 33 degrees with a whole lot of sun. We've got more sun tomorrow with a high of 35, and Friday ends off the week with another high of 35. You can take a look at local weather by downloading our Strathmore Now app.
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2: Today calls for a ton of sun with a high of 33 degrees. Tomorrow brings in a high of 35 with more sun, and it stays sunny on Friday, ending the week with another high of 35. You can see our full five-day forecast on strathmorenow.com.
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11: Today brings in sunny skies and a high of 33 degrees. Tomorrow calls for a high of 35 as the sun sticks around, and it stays clear with another high of 35 on Friday. You can stay updated on local weather by downloading our Strathmore Now app.
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0: It's Hell Ketchum's Small Town Saturday Night. How you doing? I'm Tank Montana, as well as Luke Combs with Be By You. He's currently on his European tour, already playing the Scandinavian countries. He's also been in the Netherlands, Slane Castle in Ireland. And then on the 24th and 25th this week, he's playing in Edinburgh. And then three shows at the fantastic Wembley Stadium in London, July 31st. August 1st and August 2nd. If you happen to be there on holidays, get more information at lukecombs.com.
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1: I'm Brandon Zebiak with your local news update. Brooks RCMP arrested a man earlier this month after he allegedly breached his court-ordered release conditions. Officers conducted a curfew compliance check on 26-year-old Yule Bull and found that he was not at his approved residence, contrary to his release conditions. Police later located and arrested Bull in Brooks. He was scheduled to appear in court today. The Strathmore Fire Department is recruiting new paid on-call firefighters through the end of the month. Training Officer Kimball Yorston says the department is looking for people with the right attitude and a commitment to serve the community. He says the job goes beyond emergency calls, with firefighters also taking part in school visits, tours, and community events.
2: Probably one of the most rewarding jobs you'll ever have. You know, that's before you get to do all the cool stuff of going into fires and dealing with situations that we train you to do.
1: Interviews begin in early August, followed by a 36-hour recruitment boot camp later in the month. Strathmore residents will have a new curbside recycling program this fall. The town says blue recycling carts will be delivered in September, with collection beginning October 1st for residents who already receive curbside garbage service. The program is being introduced through the province's Extended Producer Responsibility Initiative. The town says the new service will not result in additional costs on municipal utility bills or property taxes. The Strathmore Venom Lacrosse Club is named its 2026 Coach of the Year. Kyle Lamont was recognized for his effort and dedication while coaching the club's U7 and U9 teams this season. Lamont spoke about his favorite part of coaching with the club.
3: The big thing is, like, I just really enjoy the kids. They're so much fun. I love their commitment, and just want to thank the organization too, because they do such a good job. There's so much work being done behind the scenes that people don't see.
1: Lamont has been coaching lacrosse since the mid-2000s. And free square dancing takes place this evening. An introduction class to the dance begins at 7 p.m. at the Kinsman Park Pavilion. For more information on all of these stories and more, head to strathmorenow.com. In other news, the search for an 11-year-old child in Calgary has been going on for a week. Parker Wells went missing last Thursday in the area of Connaught Drive in Calgary. One person was taken to hospital after a rollover on Stony Trail earlier today. Police continue to investigate the cause of the crash. And an Amber Alert has been issued for a missing 4-year-old boy in the Okanagan. The child was last seen yesterday and is believed to be with his mother.
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1: In Major League Baseball, the Toronto Blue Jays have a date with the Tampa Bay Rays set for 5 this evening. In the CFL, the Calgary Stampeders are in Winnipeg to play the Blue Bombers on Friday. And in local baseball, the Strathmore Reds have a tournament set for this weekend. Provincials kick off on Friday and run into Sunday.
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1: Today brings in sunny skies with a high of 33 degrees. Tomorrow's mainly sunny with a high of 35, and Friday keeps the sun around with another high of 35. You can check out the next week of weather on strathmorenow.com.
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brand new music from Josh Stump, Johnny Walker, Back to Me on the home stretch. I'm Candace Johnson. Coming up, we're going to qualify someone to win with Duck Duck Jeep and your Alberta Jeep dealers. I've also got a pair of Callaway Park tickets for daily qualifiers. Get all the details on our website. Here's George Strait. Our love is

0: Ride, ride, ride on the home stretch. It's Candace Johnson with you. This morning we played that Duck Duck Jeep cue to text your chance to win a brand new Jeep from your Alberta Jeep dealers. Let's head to the phone lines and chat with today's qualifier. Hello?
1: Hi.
0: Hi, is this Christy?
1: It is.
0: It's Candace calling from the radio station. How you doing today?
1: I'm fabulous. How are you?
0: I'm so good. This morning you texted in the word Jeep, and I'm just calling to let you know you are qualified to win that brand new Jeep Cherokee Hybrid Limited from your Alberta Jeep dealers.
1: That is so awesome.
0: Yeah, it's so cool. And like, spare no expense on this Jeep. It's got all the bells and whistles. They even call the infotainment system a cockpit because it's cool.
1: I heard it has air conditioned seats, so I like kind of that.
0: Yes,
1: too.
0: It's got the ventilated front seats. It's got a heated steering wheel in the wintertime, a leather trimmed interior, and a panoramic sunroof. Man, this
1: thing. When do I get to drive this thing home?
0: Hopefully at the end of the summer. We're also going to throw in a pair of Callaway Park tickets just for qualifying.
1: Amazing.
0: Congrats, Christy.
1: Thank you so much.
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13: Today calls for a ton of sun with a high of 33 degrees. Tomorrow brings in a high of 35 with more sun, and it stays sunny on Friday, ending the week with another high of 35. You can see our full 5-day forecast on strathmorenow.com.
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Parker Band ahead of our time on the home stretch. I'm Candace Johnson. Have you ever flushed a goldfish? You're sure it was dead. And then months later, they find a massive goldfish in a stormwater drain near your house. It happened in Okotoks, D.T.

0: That's Corey Canthus Hart on the home stretch, brought to you by Irvin's Tack and Western Wear. I'm Candace Johnson, and let this be a warning. You are not supposed to flush what you believe are your dead fish down the toilet. This could be my goldfish that they found. I did this a few months ago. I didn't know this was a thing. The goldfish was dead, I'm pretty sure, but I flushed it. And now, months later, they have found a 30-centimeter, 2.5-pound goldfish the size of a dinner plate in a stormwater pond in Okotoks. And this, of course, is just a reminder that you can be fined if you get caught like flushing a goldfish or putting a goldfish into a public water space, because they're an invasive species and they keep growing. This thing is 2.5 pounds. It's the size of a plate. It's crazy.
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3: Today brings in sunny skies and a high of 33 degrees. Tomorrow calls for a high of 35 as the sun sticks around, and it stays clear with another high of 35 on Friday. You can stay updated on local weather by downloading our Strathmore Now app.
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0: Summer Low, it's Tim and Faith on 104.5 More Country. 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
1: I'm Brandon Zebiak with your local news update. A Brooks man is facing new charges after RCMP say he failed to follow his court-ordered release conditions. Police say a curfew compliance check found 26-year-old Ewell Bull was not at his approved residence. Officers later found Bull and took him into custody. He was set to appear in court today. Strathmore residents interested in becoming firefighters have until the end of the month to apply for paid on-call positions. Training officer Kimball Yorston says the role is demanding but rewarding, offering the chance to help others and build lifelong friendships. He says that recruits receive training in fire science, hazard recognition, and the safe use of protective equipment.
2: Traditionally get around 30 applications for our paid on-call firefighters, and our classes have been somewhere between 4 and 8 people each year.
1: Yorston says the department recruits only once a year and encourages anyone interested to apply. A Brooks man is facing several charges after an alleged incident at the local Walmart. RCMP say 22-year-old Isifu Bella was seen attempting to remove cell phones from a display on July 18th. Police say he was also under court-ordered conditions banning him from Walmart and Dollarama. Officers identified Bella using surveillance footage and arrested him at his home a short time later. He faces 5 charges and remains in custody ahead of a bail hearing. The Strathmore Venom Lacrosse Club has recognized one of its coaches for his commitment to youth athletes. Kyle Lamont was named the club's 2026 Coach of the Year after coaching the U7 and U9 teams this season. Lamont shared his coaching philosophy.
3: One thing I want the kids to do, and I tell them every practice or game, is work hard and have fun. Especially at this age, we're just trying to promote the sports and trying to get kids involved in sports.
1: Lamont has been coaching lacrosse for more than 20 years. And free square dancing is happening this evening at the Kinsman Park Pavilion. The event will feature an introduction class for those looking to learn the dance. For more information on these stories and more, visit strathmorenow.com. And in other news, Calgary police continue to search for a missing 11-year-old boy. Parker Wells went missing from his day home last Thursday and has not been seen or heard from since. There was a vehicle rollover on Stony Trail earlier today. Police are now investigating the cause of the crash. And an Amber Alert was issued for a missing 4-year-old boy out of the Okanagan. The boy is believed to be with his mother after last being seen on Tuesday.
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1: In MLB action, the Toronto Blue Jays are taking on the Tampa Bay Rays at 5 tonight. In CFL news, the Calgary Stampeders are playing the Winnipeg Blue Bombers on Friday. And in local sports, the Strathmore Reds have a provincial baseball tournament kicking off on Friday. The tourney takes place at the Kinsman and Hillview Ball Diamonds.
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1: Today we've got a high of 33 degrees with a whole lot of sun. We've got more sun tomorrow with a high of 35, and Friday ends off the week with another high of 35. You can take a look at local weather by downloading our Strathmore Now app.
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0: listening Carry on the home stretch. I'm Candace Johnson. Obviously, this summer, we have had more mosquitoes than I believe we've had in past summers. June was especially rainy, and because of that, there's lots of mosquitoes. Well, an emergency room physician here in Alberta says that they've had to treat a lot of cases of what they call skeeter syndrome. It's basically when a kid gets bit by a mosquito and then chances are they're scratching it a lot and it ends up becoming like a massive bump or a really big welt, especially if they get bit around the eyes. So just something to keep in mind, even though it's worrisome having, you know, a big welt under your eye, if it was a mosquito and skeeter syndrome, obviously, or usually, it's just benign. So it's not something you need to be worried about, okay?
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9: Today calls for a ton of sun with a high of 33 degrees. Tomorrow brings in a high of 35 with more sun, and it stays sunny on Friday, ending the week with another high of 35. You can see our full 5-day forecast on strathmorenow.com.
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And if it gets you where you want to go on the home stretch, if you're in the market for a new vehicle, I hope you're playing along with Duck Duck Jeep and your Alberta Jeep dealers, because we're giving away a brand new Jeep at the end of the summer. 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

0: comes Days Like These on the Home Stretch. I'm Candace Johnson. We're still a few months away, but Halloween items are popping up in stores. Home Depot has already rolled out its 2026 Halloween collection online. It will be in stores a little bit later this summer. But if you are in the market for a 12-foot Skelly skeleton, he's back and he's online. They've even got one now that it moves and has customized sounds that you can attach to your Bluetooth. If you're looking for other giant decorations for Halloween currently available on Home Depot's website, there's an 11-foot mummy and an 8-foot animated plant monster. Sounds really fun. I'm kind of like in the mood for Halloween now. Anyone else?
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14: Today brings in sunny skies and a high of 33 degrees. Tomorrow calls for a high of 35 as the sun sticks around, and it stays clear with another high of 35 on Friday. You can stay updated on local weather by downloading our Strathmore Now app.
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0: 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When's it going to happen? 104.5 More Country. 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
2: I'm Brandon Zebiak with your local news update. Brooks RCMP arrested a man earlier this month after he allegedly breached his court-ordered release conditions. Officers conducted a curfew compliance check on 26-year-old Yule Bull and found that he was not at his approved residence, contrary to his release conditions. Police later located and arrested Bull in Brooks. He was scheduled to appear in court today. The Strathmore Fire Department is recruiting new paid on-call firefighters through the end of the month. Training Officer Kimball Yorston says the department is looking for people with the right attitude and a commitment to serve the community. He says the job goes beyond emergency calls, with firefighters also taking part in school visits, tours, and community events.
3: Probably one of the most rewarding jobs you'll ever have. You know, that's before you get to do all the cool stuff of going into fires and dealing with situations that we train you to do.
2: Interviews begin in early August, followed by a 36-hour recruitment boot camp later in the month. Strathmore residents will have a new curbside recycling program this fall. The town says blue recycling carts will be delivered in September, with collection beginning October 1st for residents who already receive curbside garbage service. The program is being introduced through the province's Extended Producer Responsibility Initiative. The town says the new service will not result in additional costs on municipal utility bills or property taxes. The Strathmore Venom Lacrosse Club is named its 2026 Coach of the Year. Kyle Lamon was recognized for his effort and dedication while coaching the club's U7 and U9 teams this season. Lamon spoke about his favorite part of coaching with the club.
4: The big thing is, like, I just really enjoy the kids. They're so much fun. I love their commitment, and just want to thank the organization too, because they do such a good job. There's so much work being done behind the scenes that people don't see.
2: Lamon has been coaching lacrosse since the mid-2000s. And free square dancing takes place this evening. An introduction class to the dance begins at 7 p.m. at the Kinsman Park Pavilion. For more information on all of these stories and more, head to strathmorenow.com. In other news, the search for an 11-year-old child in Calgary has been going on for a week. Parker Wells went missing last Thursday in the area of Connaught Drive in Calgary. One person was taken to hospital after a rollover on Stony Trail earlier today. Police continue to investigate the cause of the crash. And an Amber Alert has been issued for a missing 4-year-old boy in the Okanagan. The child was last seen yesterday and is believed to be with his mother.
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2: In Major League Baseball, the Toronto Blue Jays have a date with the Tampa Bay Rays set for 5 this evening. In the CFL, the Calgary Stampeders are in Winnipeg to play the Blue Bombers on Friday. And in local baseball, the Strathmore Reds have a tournament set for this weekend. Provincials kick off on Friday and run into Sunday.
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2: Tonight drops to a low of 12 degrees with partly cloudy skies. As for tomorrow, we've got a high of 35 with mainly sunny skies. And Friday brings in another high of 35 with even more sun. Head to strathmorenow.com to see our full 5-day forecast.
1: She's Googled, "Is this normal?" more times than she'll admit. 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

Steve Brody, a man without a woman on the home stretch. I'm Candace Johnson. Coming up next, we're going to qualify someone to win with your Alberta Jeep dealers. First, it's a little Diamond Rio. Here's Meet in the Middle on the home stretch.

0: It's Ella Langley, Be Her on the home stretch. I'm Candace Johnson. This morning, we called our qualifier for Duck Duck Jeep, your chance to win a brand new Jeep at the end of the summer from your Alberta Jeep dealers. Hello?
1: Hi.
0: Hi, is this Christy?
1: It is.
0: It's Candace calling from the radio station. How are you doing today?
1: I'm fabulous. How are you?
0: I'm so good. This morning, you texted in the word Jeep, and I'm just calling to let you know you are qualified to win that brand new Jeep Cherokee Hybrid Limited from your Alberta Jeep dealers.
1: That is so awesome.
0: Yeah, it's so cool. And like, spare no expense on this Jeep. It's got all the bells and whistles. They even call the infotainment system a cockpit because it's cool.
1: I heard it has air-conditioned seats, so I like kind of that.
0: Yes, it's got the ventilated front seats. It's got a heated steering wheel in the wintertime, a leather-trimmed interior, and a panoramic sunroof. Man, this
1: thing... When do I get to drive this thing home?
0: Hopefully at the end of the summer. We're also going to throw in a pair of Callaway Park tickets just for qualifying.
1: Amazing.
0: Congrats, Christy.
1: Thank you so much.
0: The strength of our community comes from the people who shape it. This summer, we're celebrating women who make our community brighter every day. Her Voice with the Town of Strathmore, Balance and Restore, and Trevelo Travel, Sarah Dawn Thiessen. 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Local women who lead with innovation, purpose, and heart. Got someone in mind? Nominate her today at strathmorenow.com.
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10: Tonight calls for a low of 12 degrees with cloudy skies. Things clear up tomorrow for a high of 35, and Friday brings in another high of 35 as the sun sticks around. Head to strathmorenow.com to stay updated on local weather.
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and Drive just got paid on the home stretch. I'm Candace Johnson. This song climbing up the charts, Cameron Wickham. It's Kingdom of Fear on your Wednesday afternoon.

0: Station Jelly Roll with Chevrolet on the home stretch. 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I'm Candace Johnson. 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
12: Tonight calls for a low of 12 degrees with a few clouds. Tomorrow brings in a high of 35 as the sky clears up. As for Friday, we've got another high of 35 with even more sun. You can see the next week of weather by downloading our Strathmore Now app.
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0: 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I'm Candace Johnson. I think I might skip dinner. I am still full from our charity barbecue today. Baldwin Barbecue. Oh my gosh. The food was so good. Today was the Taste of Summer charity barbecue at Strathmore Motor Products with all of the proceeds going to Strathmore Elks. Just a big thank you again to everybody who came out today to support the Elks.
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2: Various seed companies have crop plots this week at Ag in Motion, showcasing new varieties to farmers. Todd Hira is SeaCan's Western Business Manager. 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
3: Our lead malting varieties are products like CDC Churchill and CDC Fraser. 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So a really nice step forward there. And then we have a number of really strong performing feed varieties. So everybody's familiar with CDC Austinson. We have relatively new CDC Durango, which is available for, this is its second year in the marketplace. And we have a new one coming called CDC Dillinger, which performs well under drier conditions.
2: At Ag in Motion, SeaCan has a 1 acre plot featuring over 60 varieties of wheat, oats, barley, flax, lentils, and peas. 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
1: I'm Brandon Zebiak with your local news update. A Brooks man is facing new charges after RCMP say he failed to follow his court-ordered release conditions. Police say a curfew compliance check found 26-year-old Ewell Bull was not at his approved residence. Officers later found Bull and took him into custody. He was set to appear in court today. Strathmore residents interested in becoming firefighters have until the end of the month to apply for paid on-call positions. Training officer Kimball Yorston says the role is demanding but rewarding, offering the chance to help others and build lifelong friendships. He says that recruits receive training in fire science, hazard recognition, and the safe use of protective equipment.
2: Traditionally get around 30 applications for our paid on-call firefighters, and our classes have been somewhere between 4 and 8 people each year.
1: Yorston says the department recruits only once a year and encourages anyone interested to apply. A Brooks man is facing several charges after an alleged incident at the local Walmart. RCMP say 22-year-old Isifu Bella was seen attempting to remove cell phones from a display on July 18th. Police say he was also under court-ordered conditions banning him from Walmart and Dollarama. Officers identified Bella using surveillance footage and arrested him at his home a short time later. He faces 5 charges and remains in custody ahead of a bail hearing. The Strathmore Venom Lacrosse Club has recognized one of its coaches for his commitment to youth athletes. Kyle Lamont was named the club's 2026 Coach of the Year after coaching the U7 and U9 teams this season. Lamont shared his coaching philosophy.
3: One thing I want the kids to do, and I tell them every practice or game, is work hard and have fun. Especially at this age, we're just trying to promote the sport and trying to get kids involved in sport.
1: Lamont has been coaching lacrosse for more than 20 years. And free square dancing is happening this evening at the Kinsman Park Pavilion. The event will feature an introduction class for those looking to learn the dance. For more information on these stories and more, visit strathmorenow.com. And in other news, Calgary police continue to search for a missing 11-year-old boy. Parker Wells went missing from his day home last Thursday and has not been seen or heard from since. There was a vehicle rollover on Stony Trail earlier today. Police are now investigating the cause of the crash. And an Amber Alert was issued for a missing 4-year-old boy out of the Okanagan. The boy is believed to be with his mother after last being seen on Tuesday.
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1: In MLB action, the Toronto Blue Jays are taking on the Tampa Bay Rays at 5 tonight. In CFL news, the Calgary Stampeders are playing the Winnipeg Blue Bombers on Friday. And in local sports, the Strathmore Reds have a provincial baseball tournament kicking off on Friday. The tourney takes place at the Kinsman and Hillview Ball Diamonds.
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1: Tonight brings in a few clouds with a low of 12 degrees. Tomorrow calls for a high of 35 as things clear up, and we've got more sun on Friday for another high of 35. You can stay updated on local weather by downloading our Strathmore Now app.
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Miller under the influence on the home stretch. I'm Candace Johnson. Harry Styles had to cancel a concert in Brazil. Find out why. What's happening in entertainment's coming up after Hunter Hayes and Wanted.

0: She's in the know. Here's Candace with what's happening in entertainment. 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
1: Well, Jason Kelce confirmed that Travis and Taylor Swift performed a duet at their wedding. Quote, Trav has always been able to carry a tune.
2: Blame it all on my roots. I showed up in boots and ruined the Niners affair.
1: Well, that, of course, was from the Chiefs Super Bowl winning party. He clearly had a few, and I wouldn't say he can carry a tune, but hey, that's just me. A Snoop Dogg biopic is coming out next summer. Yes, Snoop's going to be in theaters August 6th, 2027. Well, Harry Styles had to cancel last night's concert in Brazil.
3: You know, it's not the same as it was in this world. It's just us.
1: Yeah, the show's going to be rescheduled. Apparently, Harry was sick. Maybe he ate some bad lettuce and got that parasite everyone's talking about. And Blue Rodeo will be at the Grey Eagle Event Center next month. 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I'm Candace, and that's what's happening in entertainment, brought to you by the Grey Eagle Event Center.
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13: Tonight calls for a low of 12 degrees with cloudy skies. Things clear up tomorrow for a high of 35, and Friday brings in another high of 35 as the sun sticks around. Head to strathmorenow.com to stay updated on local weather.
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0: the Saddle on the Home Stretch, brought to you by Irvin's Tack and Western Wear. I'm Candace Johnson. Website has a new list of like five nostalgic smells that every video store had in the 90s. If you are my age, you probably remember going to the video store and you very distinctly remember the smell of overheated plastic and stale butter popcorn. It's funny because I was in Canadian Tire yesterday and I feel the same way about Canadian Tire. You walk in and it's got a smell, like a very distinct smell. It's not like bad or good, really. It's just a distinct Canadian Tire smell. I remember a few years ago, and I think it might have been an April Fool's joke, but they were selling candles that apparently smell like Canadian Tire. I don't hate it. Like, I wouldn't mind getting my hands on one of those if they actually ever existed.
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13: Tonight calls for a low of 12 degrees with a few clouds. Tomorrow brings in a high of 35 as the sky clears up. As for Friday, we've got another high of 35 with even more sun. You can see the next week of weather by downloading our Strathmore Now app.
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0: Emily Olsen, Never Done It Like This, 104.5 More Country. I'm Candace Johnson. 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